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0: 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They are not doing CPR at this time.

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0: you missed 256 to dispatch. 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
1: 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I'll show you rerouting.
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0: Five 3 2 1 Northwest 1 6 Court. 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
1: Northwest 124th Way. Updated address of 5385 5385 Northwest 124th Way, 51 Alpha Sector. Needs to be shut off. They did shut off the water hose, but it's still leaking.
2: Just in one cup.
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0: to the 7-Responsible Abdominal Pain. They call 3681 West Oakland Park Boulevard, Miss Wade Towing. 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
1: 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We're just getting a call reference, a 33 delay that occurred in 1931 Lyons Road, 1931 Lyons Road, 50 Alpha Sector. It's an accidental subject that shot himself. He's now at Northwest.
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0: Here comes the engine 5. Where is Glenna with the patient who states that she's at the Sherbrooke townhomes?
1: Engine 5, that's where we are. We're searching beneath that street names.

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0: 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No additions at the moment.
1: Yeah, I've got the rear
0: down. Acknowledge 2021.

0: 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I do have a direct tip for the same address for Apartment 106. Going to be referencing hoarder conditions, safety concerns, hoarder conditions, 2021.
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0: 341 responding.
1: Rescue 41 Alpha, you're responding. It's going to be referencing to male suffering from dizziness and nausea and stomach cramps, 64-year-old male, conscious and breathing, also is diabetic and suffers from high blood pressure, previous stroke, and just so you're aware of the direct hit as well.

0: 957, I'm confident in these updates. Have District 30 advise on my response. I'm going to continue to monitor.
1: Acknowledge, sir. District 30 copy, sir.
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1: 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It's a 90-year-old female with a hip injury.
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0: 60, just confirming. Are you still at hospital or are you clear?
1: We're still putting our truck back together. We're at last one. We're at home.
0: I copy that. 2031.

0: 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It's going to be referencing to a 24-year-old male conscious of breathing, male almost passed out and is sweating, breathing not completely normal, but responding normally. 2033. Engine 34, copy, cancel.
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1: Delta 7, just confirm it. 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
1: Go ahead.
0: Just notifying you, we have Katie responding to a shooting call at 3701 Turtle Run Boulevard, 3701 Turtle Run Boulevard, 50, correction, 46 Delta Sector at the Groves Clubhouse. We have an off-duty traffic investigator that's calling in advising they found a shell casing.
2: Okay, 10-4, just advise if there's any injury.
0: 10-4, we haven't made contact with anyone that's possibly a victim.
2: Copy, thank you.

0: West Illinois, 4529 West Hillsboro, 4529 West Hillsboro Boulevard, 94 Bravo at Walgreens. It's going to be by the pharmacy. A female saying that she wants medication. Suffers from schizophrenia and anxiety. We're sending PD as well.
1: River Cup.
2: Victory.

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0: Happy Rescue 114 en route. You're going to be responding to a residential. The caller advised they walked in the house and smelled smoke, possibly something burning in the walls. No fire or and no smoke seen. And this will be on TAC 1, 2057.
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0: 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Can you repeat?

0: current fire alarm going off at the school. No smoke or flames showing. The caller is reviewing this via camera. 2059.
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3: 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Here's everybody's out of the vehicles in the intersection of Harding and Federal. Northbound will be the scene for injury.
1: 159.
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6: 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Westbound Boulevard and North Service 7. Westbound Boulevard and North Service 7, Westbound and North Service 7, northbound lanes, we're still receiving.
3: You're
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0: Fourth Airship responded, it's going to be at the Amtrak station in the lobby, 200 Southwest 21st Terrace. The first party, 67-year-old male, conscious breathing. Correction, second party, advising a passenger is sweaty, unable to walk, 2105.
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0: Just one patient, a 67-year-old male, conscious breathing.
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1: 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Go ahead, Rescue 81.

0: 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Any particulars?
1: No particulars, only email keeps passing out. 2106.

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0: Patient contact, 2106.
2: Foxtrot engine 45 being dispatched to an other type outside fire at 6232 Buchanan Street. PD also has a call, 2107.

974, be advised, they're now upgrading the call to possible residential structure fire summit for 6232 Buchanan Street. Initially came in for a mail subject burning pallets. They're saying that it's very close to the trailers and they can see sparks flying and that multiple trailers can be affected due to the sparks flying. Advice?

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1: 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If I could take to add a second engine to confirm.
0: 10-4.
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0: 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A 65-year-old male and a 65-year-old female, unconscious for both, but breathing.
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0: Thanks. He responded.
1: I acknowledge. It's a 21-year-old female, conscious, breathing, feeling dizzy, and feels like she's going to pass out.
0: We're going to respond single unit, we'll advise. Thank you.
1: Copy. Quint 92 EMS 39. You guys can do.
2: EMS 39, help.

I appreciate you responding. PD has a call as well. They have someone being dispatched. Originally, they were advising that it was a homeless male that was sleeping in the bathroom, possibly on drugs. Now they're advising that they're requesting rescue. The patient's unresponsive. It's a 30-year-old male, not conscious. He is breathing. 2113.

0: customer service call. 1708 Chaff Street, apartment number 1, residence number 1, 2015 hours.
1: Staff, a discussion. 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
0: 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He does have a call.
1: Okay. 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We'll keep them attached to the call until we get better info.
0: Acknowledged, sir.
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3: Hillsborough Boulevard, 4800 West Hillsborough Boulevard, Unit 18 Alpha at Duffy's, 94 Charlie Sector. 81-year-old male that is intoxicated, requesting EMS. PD is also en route.
0: I will give them a call now. 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
2: It changed to a gas order now. 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
0: Did they specify, does it smell like gasoline or natural gas?
2: She said that she's walking past the house. It's the same street where there's an auto sale business and smells some type of gas. Doesn't really specify natural, I believe that's what she said.
0: Copy. Send the district unit and out of advise, please.
2: Copy that. Quinn 110, you'll be responding single unit at this time. Rescue 110, engine 30, district 30, you guys can clear.
0: Copy. 957, are you still landline with the caller?
2: Line.
0: Possible that you ask them to remain until the district unit gets there just so that they could show them the house they're speaking of and, you know, hopefully the smell's still there, they can, you know, direct them.
2: Copy. Nice open Park Boulevard for a trouble breathing.
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1: 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Recon to Battalion 5.
2: Battalion 5, go.
1: It appears the nature for Engine 5's call is that the caller is saying that the residence has no lights. I got a voicemail call back to see if there was any other issues or whatnot. I'm receiving voicemail, so unable to provide further this time.
2: Okay. If we could just maybe try to make one more attempt, but in the meantime, if the caller did not state there being a hazard or imminent hazard associated with them not having lights, that's really not a fire department call. We'll have to get a hold of an electrician or the landlord.
1: Sir, I'm doing a secondary callback at this time to see if I can make any contact with lights.
2: Okay, thank you.
1: Hi, Nasser, 2121.
3: Copy, quarters. Thank you.
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0: causing the change to an odor, it's going to be referencing to causing this possible gas, a strong smell of gas. That's all I have at the moment.
1: Copy, thank you.
0: 2127. So I'm finding hotel. Electrocution call? Zone 58 Hotel, Rescue 58 Quint 58. It's going to be an electrocution call, 301 Northwest 69 Terrace, 301 Northwest 69 Terrace for the Atlantic West Elementary, 2127. You call 2127?

0: patient doesn't want to stay at the location and is requesting to go to the hospital and won't speak to the nurse on what type of medical need she has. It's a 91-year-old female. She is conscious and breathing. That's all we have.
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1: 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Is going to be responding to a caller advised smells rotten eggs outside. And 21, 29.

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1: Battalion 24, we're on TAC 4, correct?
0: Negative, it's going to be TAC 1.
1: Copy. Let's make this single engine responsive this time. It's just a smell of, smell of eggs outside, correct?
0: Affirmative. Just advising smell of eggs outside.
1: Just have a single engine response at this time. Have them advise if anything's further needed once we arrival.
0: My fire.
2: Engine 2, Sharon, I'll check on the receiver front flag in the area. Calling from the alarm company, it's a general fire alarm for zone 1. The line was busy on call, but no additional 231.

0: 1838 Liberty Street. Caller stating that the electrical box light is attached. The electrical box on the building is on fire. But now Poffy saying that it's not on the building. 2132.
1: In the 5 copy.

0: giving me conflicting information at this time.
1: Okay, no problem. When you get that additional detail, please let me know.
0: Acknowledge.
2: To the rest of your four, I'm not sure if the previous dispatcher advised, but you got a premise flag. It's not a direct hit. It's at 7751 Northwest 22nd Court.
1: Okay, we copy. Thank you.
2: 20-33.
0: Yeah, school board security is advising they can get an alarm tech to come out there for the full TV detector.
3: That would be fantastic. Building one, room 109 is the faulty detector. Yeah, that'll be great.
0: Copy, I'm letting them know. Building one, room 109, faulty detector. Got it.
3: I'm going to go back to Maine, and we're going to be making our way out of the school.
0: Copy, 2134.

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1: Just pass, Father.
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3: Get north of the
1: fire. Residential structure fire, residential structure fire, 4003 Crescent Creek Drive. 4003 Crescent Creek Drive, 94 Bravo Sector. The caller is advising they live in a two-story detached home and there's a smell of smoke coming out of the second-story attic. 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
2: 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You want to go to Liberty Street, Lee Street, whatever it is?
3: 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We were directed to Scott Street by PD. We have nothing over here. We can go back to Liberty.
2: Yeah, okay, we'll head there.
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4: 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We'll be investigating.
5: So let's start a hazmat team. We have a natural gas line located in the rear of a residence. We've got an odor of gas coming from it.
0: Clear 110, copy that. Battalion 57, copy.
5: Copy, I'm in route. Also, Quint 110 landlined me and they said that the purveyor is Tico Gas. Can you put a call into them and have one of their representatives respond?
0: In the hazmat team, do you guys need additional units?
5: No, not at this time.
0: Copy. Do you guys need attack channels?
5: Yeah,
0: it was a track channel. Copy that. Hazmat 92, you're just Northwest 39th Avenue, Northwest 8th Court. Quint 110 is on scene. Number for the TAC channel.

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1: Go ahead and slow down all incoming units, code 1. It might be just the neighbor that he's barbecuing and it's in between the two houses. There's no heat sources coming at the moment.
0: I'm just responding to the residential structure fire on Crescent Creek Drive. Respond to 1. I have
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0: Roger 100, Mike, I'm in studio, I'm seeing you.
1: That's negative. Sir. Yes, sir, just be advised that the first call came in as an assault, second call came in as a stabbing, and the third call came in as a suicide. So we will advise further.
2: Johnny, 8-4-5-com, you said Johnny. Go ahead and put me on that call.
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0: man, sir. 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Smoke might have gotten in through the eaves. We can handle it. Unit talking.
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4: Advise subject possibly. 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And the

0: all advise male bleeding, and there's a shovel on him.
1: Go ahead and give me a attack channel on this, please.
0: Understood, sir. That'll be,
2: Tell me, A4, you want out of the call in case you need to land a chopper?
1: Yeah, let's do that. Tell me, A4, Firecom, also check the status of air rescue.
0: Acknowledge that. It's going to be TAC-2.

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1: Go ahead and get him airborne so we can advise.
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0: 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Are you rising PD is saying it's safe for a rescue to enter?
1: Rescue to enter.
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1: Foxtrot, can you please dismiss this call? We don't have it on the NDP yet.
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0: 149.
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0: 149.
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5: Rescue 28 responding.
4: Rescue 28 showing responding. Should be a 59-year-old female, conscious and breathing. Patient's also having chest pain, but it also stopped. Scare 58.
6: Rescue 237, are there any reports of injuries?

0: Can you hear my Rusty 100 final?
1: 100.
0: Oh, yeah, we're going to have one level one trauma going to regional. One male adult. I'm going by air. Copy.
1: Copy. What's the approximate age?
0: Yeah, looks like approximately 50 years old. Major laceration to the neck and face.
1: Copy. 2151.

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1: 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She's unable to close her eyes and it's twitching. 2054.

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1: It's going to be 1834 Liberty, apartment 27. That's who will direct FPNL to that transformer box.
0: Copy. I'll give him a call back.
1: I appreciate that. I'm sorry. Going back to me.
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0: 146 Alley 46, Responder 1544, Northwest 19th Avenue, Fire Alarm, 2058.
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0: And if we're sectioning, you're responding, call came from the alarm company. It's a fire alarm for a residence, hallway smoke detector, answer machine on callback, 2058.

0: 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Empty traffic, please.
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0: Rescue 43 copying on this call, 7800 Northwest 44th Court, 7800 Northwest 44th Court, Unit 3, 45 Alpha Sector. Reference a one-year-old that was chewing on something and started choking. They are crying.
1: 43 copying out.
0: Copying out.
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2: Hey, Ready 5. We just left Pompano's by about 11 and 12 to the LP.
0: Understood. 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
0: What's the status of your patient currently?
3: 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He is in status arrest.
0: Understood.

0: 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Because we're trying to coordinate feeding up.
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0: He has major laceration to the left side of his neck, to his face, and to the back of his head. He's currently intubated at this time. He is in traumatic arrest. We are doing CPR. We have one heavy on board. We're about to push DXA at this time. We do have a capnographer on 10. Copy.
1: Copy that. And when you guys arrival, just what was the trauma code?
0: Negative. He had a faint pulse.
1: Copy that. You know exactly what time code it is.

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0: line, there's some controls there.
1: The only power lines in this area are going to be south of the eastbound lanes on Miramar Parkway. Other than that, you have poles near the east sidewalk.
0: Over that. We're gonna pick that spot right where you're at. We're going to light right there. Once these DLE units move, Air 85 to FireCom, you can enter the air. 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
1: I copy, sir. 2215.
2: It's a red Mazda, gray Mazda, a red Caddy, a black vehicle, and a blue Toyota. 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
0: All right, just

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1: Smell lethargic, breathing. They're rising. Her O2's dropping into the 60s. Heart rate is rising. Trouble breathing. 2219.
2: 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We got three vehicles with heavy damages. We'll be out investigating. Stand by for first. PD is on scene.
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0: We spoke with Tamara from TECO. She's advising that a tech has been dispatched and is en route. They do not give ETAs because they don't know where the tech is responding from.
1: Understood. Thank you.
0: You're welcome, sir. Someone's listening for. Full bill, what's this time?
2: Sorry, Rescue 205. Can you repeat that? I'm sorry.
0: Just to confirm, also available?
2: Not yet. I'm still out with the subject, just talking to him. There is no medical need here. We'll be clearing soon.
0: I got it. 2025.

0: 28 Echo overdose. Off to Mill Road, referencing an overdose, 2226.
1: This is from.
0: And then 6S, you are responding to a 21-year-old male, conscious, breathing, or passed out. Check your NDC for premise hazard 2226.
1: Procedure 1.
0: Go ahead, rescue 201.
1: Sergeant, we're still sleeping. It's available.
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1: I'm on close.
0: That time it was,
1: You have an open mic. Can y'all check Fort Lauderdale? Yes. We're in close.

0: 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We're still trying to get further.
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0: Time for
3: it. Pretty good, responding.

This is all three echo heart problems. Echo, rescue 3, engine 3, respond to a heart problem at 2500 Southwest 22nd Terrace, 2500 Southwest 22 Terrace, unit 501, 2231.

And just make sure you're responding to a 35-year-old male that's awake and breathing. This is a spent language line caller. The patient's been drinking. His heart rate is elevated. 20 to 33.

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0: it was put in as a CL, closed, not even NTR or TFR. And you, Andrew Tony was the only one that was on the call. I'll send the dispatch off the operator, let them know if they weren't transported.
1: Tyler, 19 copy. Can you give me the address for the incident that occurred yesterday?
0: Yes, sir. Stand by one. The one that the engine 70 is on now is 3013 Dolphin Drive. Let me make sure it's the same address. Yes, sir. It's the same address from yesterday, 3013 Dolphin Drive.
1: Tyler, 19 copy. We're going to look up now in our system. Would you like me to tell you over the radio, or do you want me to call the duty officer and let them know?
0: It's up to you, sir. I can do it either way. I'm going to send them a message. Rest 100.
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1: 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Repeat your last, sir. Acknowledge Bravo to Bravo. Thank you, Reba.
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1: 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I just paged him to get his status.

0: 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We'll be available.
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0: 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They're going POV.

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1: 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The other person's not here now. 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

0: 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We'll be on investigating for the
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It's going to be the city of Tamarack for a trouble breathing. You can go ahead and switch over to their channel. Dispatch 6.

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0: 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You're responding to caller advised as a white male, likely wearing a white t-shirt, dark colored pants, laying in half on the sidewalk and half on the road. Unknown age, not conscious, breathing status unknown. 2328.
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2: 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So we have a 65-year-old male, conscious breathing, possibly having a heart attack, not alert, 2333.
0: Rescue
2: 5-4, string, you're responding. It's a first party, white female wearing a black shirt and a book bag, 62 years of age, conscious breathing, advising she can't walk, complaining of leg pain. Does we advise it's going to be the same lady as that previous call that you went earlier?
3: Yeah, I recognize this is more of a psych patient than.
2: Copy. I'll show you responding to 3334.

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1: There's pass 6.
0: Just checking to see if you have any update for engine 41's call. He requests for inspector 41 to be toned out.
1: We don't have any number for him. He was put on the call. He has not called back or answered up yet.
0: I copy you. Thank you. 2335.
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0: 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Now 3 Eleuthera Point, 1803 Eleuthera Point, Unit C, Charlie 2. Sector 50, Charlie, it's going to be a 74-year-old male that hit the caller, scratched her on her arm. He was just Baker acted. The female half is crying and PD's en route.
1: Engine 50, acknowledge.

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0: 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We're looking at it right now, we're letting you know.
1: 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Two small tanks.
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2: 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She wasn't around code 1.

0: 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It seems to be a small smell of pesticide or fertilizer in the garage.
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2: 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Correction, engine 46 showing you en route. It's going to be a male that's standing on the shoulder, possibly having a heart attack, unable to breathe. I'm waiting on further information. 2242. It's going to be on the

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0: 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Seven-year-old male that had passed out. He's conscious, breathing, not alert. 2344.

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Rescue 25 other medicals on 13 Alpha 601 Northwest 42nd Ave, Landmark Towers. It's another medical at Landmark Towers 601 Northwest 42 Ave, 601 Northwest 42nd Avenue, Unit 610, 610. 55-year-old male unable to move, body aches. 2355.

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1: 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So we have 22-year-old male, conscious breathing, right? He was working out and pulled something in his leg, complaining of spasms, unable to move, 2358.

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0: 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Engine 31 response, going to be a fire alarm at Target 3251 in Hollywood Boulevard, Zone 31, November.
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3902105 responding. 03, it's going to be reference to a 37-year-old male, conscious and breathing. He's having a seizure. Rescue 5.

0: 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She's in the northbound lane.
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0: 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We'll be investigating.
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1: Copy, RC 33, showing her en route. 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She is 6 months pregnant, and when laying down, her daughter fell in her belly, and now she's feeling unwell. 014 hours.

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0: 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I don't have a rescue for this call. 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
1: 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They have no rescues available. 10-4 to send Rescue 103.
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1: 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Rescue 24, 1140 Northeast 24th Avenue, apartment number 3 at 0030 at

3 Coppin Illness, almost 3800 Northwest 85th Ave, 3800 Northwest 85 Ave, 44 Charlie Sector. I'm going to be at the water plant, an employee having back pain from a piercing.

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They are breathing and the eyes are twitching. Caller's going to be a juvenile.

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1: How did you receive the alarm? 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
0: It was from Tico.
1: Are you able to make a call back and see if they still have an active alarm? We have no active alarm here at the location.
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1: Crew 15 Australian route. 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As of right now, the only information that I have is Des can hear another operator on the phone with someone else in the background. Patient advised her daughter is on the phone with 911. And then no response from an elderly female. 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
1: No, we'll continue to advise. 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
1: Rose 11, I'm copying a route. You responded to an 84-year-old female, conscious and breathing. 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His wife fell and able to get up. Avashi hurt her wrist. 104.

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1: 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I have current 15 radio arrival. 108.
0: I'll do that. Thank you, Russell.
1: Rescue 27, be advised. 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

0: 5201 allergic reaction. In the comments, they're saying that it's a house. I can do a quick callback and make sure. One second.
1: Yeah, this is an industrial complex with like a storage facility. You can do a callback and find out. Great, thanks.
0: Of course. Stand by.

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1: The caller is advising that the building number is 1215. 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I'm attempting for a unit number to stand by.

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You're 227. 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PD advised that it is safe to enter. 117. 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
1: Husky 29, copy and route. It's going to be in reference to patient that fell. Again, end of 16 is requesting you code 1, 118.

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1: 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It's going to be in reference to a 70-year-old female having chest pain, chills, and advising her left arm is also hurting. 121.

0: 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They're responding to 10870 Northwest 40th Street outside the apartment complex in reference to an assault with injuries. 122.
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For a 19-year-old male, possibly intoxicated. Katie also has the call.

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Charlie Leisure. Zone 57, Charlie, Rescue 57, you're responding to 5210 Northwest 17th Court, Unit B as in Bravo, reference to a seizure, 133. Zone 9, Charlie, pass out,

Copy Rescue 220. The caller is advising that his girlfriend fainted and he is not checking her pulse. 135.

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0: the medical need, you can show us back in service.
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1: 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The caller advised he's going to meet fire rescue outside. It's going to be a white male wearing white pants and a white shirt. 139.

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Call advice, his mother fell, and she's confused and isn't talking. 158.

Hispanic, 159.

0: 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You respond to a sick person at 6825 Northwest 15th Street, 203.
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0: 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Hemoglobin is low. Conscious of breathing. 205.
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0: 243 copy of domestic with injuries, 9208 Northwest 37th Place, 9208 Northwest 37th Place, Sector 44 Delta. PD's en route, reference a girlfriend and son jumped and beat the caller up. They are requesting EMS. Suspect left in a Mercedes southbound on University. They are saying that the son pulled a knife on the caller as well.
1: Copy, Robert.
0: Thanks.

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0: Charlie Rescue 202, you're responding to an unknown medical at 315 Northwest 1st Avenue, the side of Hilton next to the parking lot, 216.
1: Did an ulcer correct? Patients near Tamarack at this point?
2: We're trying to get them to come back. We're telling them to do a U-turn. Just stand by one.
1: We're arrival staging.
2: Copy staging.
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202 copy and route. It's going to be in reference to a black male wearing all black laying down in an area where a bunch of homeless people are. Usually the caller is saying that he just passed by and was concerned about the patient. He's requesting for fire rescue to help him out. The caller's no longer on scene. No other information. 218.

Zone 3, Engine 3, you're responding to a commercial fire alarm at 2600 Southwest 4th Avenue, the JAC. 221.

is very crappy responding. It is an alarm from a first party caller for the JAC, no flames or smoke visible, coming from the control room, 222.

0: 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Subject match of the description.
1: So the caller did advise that he didn't want to be contacted again. He did hang up, said that it was about 5 minutes from the call and that he didn't have any more information.
0: Copy. There's no one matching the description in that area. We're going to be available.
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you're responding to a male bleeding from his catheter. Be advised that your MET confirmed his status 239. Patient is 82-year-old male, conscious and breathing.

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0: 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Bob from 84 fire from was at a 7-100.
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seem to be able to take my truck and left. They're advising that there's I have a canine unit on scene, advising that there's a slight pulse and bleeding out of the ear. 2B2.

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0: 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Made contact with the caller. He advised that the address is 3700 Shady Ridge Road and may come up as 3700 South as 54th Street.
1: Acknowledged. We'll try Shady Ridge Road.
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1: Sounds like a PD matter. Can you have them advise?
0: They are actually requesting fire rescue for the taser removal for a perpetrator. They are advising it is safe to enter as well.
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You're responding to a male near the Walgreens, appears to be intoxicated and should not be driving. Just tried to get further information, but the caller disconnected. 311.

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Caller advised he has AFib, advises the ongoing issue. 313.

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No vehicle. It's just that the subject and the vehicle, they didn't give a description when we did a callback.

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2: 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We don't see any vehicles, anybody watching. 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

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Fifth Terrace, reference fall injury 326.

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Charlie Rescue 60 in the 60, you're being dispatched to 1865 South Ocean Drive at Hemisphere Bay South in apartment 10 Echo, reference hallway 330.

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0: 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What's the call?
1: Rescue 5-4, copy your mind. Somebody referenced a caller advising that she's unable to get up. The room is spinning, complaining of nausea and vomiting. 340.

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1: It's going to be for a hit and run with injuries, Kimberly Boulevard and South 07. Kimberly Boulevard and South 07, also be advised that PD is aware of the call. 341.

0: Copy. 3-4-2.
1: They're advising that a male caller named Joe called and about he accidentally hit a woman with his car while driving and left the scene. He told the suicide helpline he wanted to hurt himself. The hotline has no other information. They only provided a contact number for the caller. We need to roll the call.
2: Copy. Engine 34 is going to respond. You can hold the battalion. We'll advise.
1: I copy. Battalion 44, copy. Oh.
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1: 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And engine 34 back. 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
4: That's affirmative.
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1: Search the area. They don't see any possible victims. If you have nothing further, you can show this unfunded.
0: You search near resident, anybody possible victims. Just be advised, just so that you're aware, we did have Station 18 go out there a couple minutes ago for a hit and run on State Road 7 and Atlantic, but it was going to be for a Signal 7, and their patient was a male patient. On your call, they're advising it's a female. I'm not sure if it's going to be one of the same. I believe the PD units are trying to figure that out right now.
1: SC34 copy. Yeah, we went all the way to 7th Street, Hargate, and all the way down to Boulevard of Champions. We got nothing showing on 441.
0: I copy. 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
1: Sorry, County Risk 84. Be advised, the car is at space 2800 Southwest 149th Avenue. It's saying that the patient will meet with you guys in the lobby.

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1: I see that your arrival, but we did get a call back from the alarm company requesting to cancel. Reference the security guard on site is advising you guys can cancel.

Bravo 871 Northwest 115 Ave. I'm going to go rescue at 871 Northwest 115 Ave, 871 Northwest 115th Avenue, 71-year-old male chest pains.

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SK-35 copy and route is going to be in reference to a 72-year-old male coughing up blood. He is conscious and breathing. 414.

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0: 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If you can show us moving to IPH-1ALS.
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0: Know that Holy Cross is on diversion.
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1: Copy, 5-4.
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3: 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Thank you.
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1: Zone 54, trouble breathing.
0: Fire comm to engine 19. Come, engine 19, show him your route. Be advised, this call is going to be a reference to a caller advising that his back is hurting and needs to go to the hospital. There's going to be a caller located in the McDonald's parking lot. No further information.
1: HCA 3 is on diversion, so they're taking the patient to Imperial.
2: By 4, we're arrival at Imperial.
1: Copy, arrival Imperial.
3: Got you, that's a group 3 page.
1: Copy group 3 page, 423.

0: Holy Cross that's on diversion, or was it because of your call?
1: I was calling in to Holy Cross for delivery, and I was told that we're on diversion, so we diverted to Imperial Point.
0: Okay, copy. Thank you. Battalion 2, copy.
1: We also have contact with the Pompano Beach Rescue that just said they were diverted as well to Imperial Point from Holy.
0: Copy.
2: So it's a group 3, and Holy Cross is on diversion.
0: Copy. 425.

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0: 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And now we'll have a white male lasting wear black shorts. She took a subject's bag. Still receiving information. 426.
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0: 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Receiving from a 49-year-old male advising he's bleeding from the head. 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

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Unknown if the resident fell. 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
0: Just confirming, Holy Cross still on diversion.
1: We haven't heard any other notice, so that's affirmative.
0: Okay, show us Alpha to Imperial. Thank you.
1: No problem. Copy Alpha to Imperial. 454.

0: 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You have been dispatched at 3301 Northwest 34th Street. 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
1: That's 37 responding.
0: Copy, rescue 37. You're responding to a 35-year-old female, constant breathing. Female is shaking, body is hot, heart is beating fast. 502.

from 16 Bravo, cardiac arrest. Engine 16, Battalion 46, you're responding to a cardiac arrest at 2675 North Andrews Avenue, 2675 North Andrews Avenue, the Wilton Manors Health and Rehab, room 116, 504.

To be in reference to a 68-year-old female not awake, not breathing. They're working a full code. A nurse or a doctor is also evaluating them. There is a direct premise hazard hit for a gate code. Check your MDT for the premise, for the gate code and premise hazards. 505. Zone 13, Charlie, pass out. Zone 13, Charlie, Rescue 29. You're responding to a pass out at 1942 Northeast 6th Court, 1942 Northeast 6th Court, Unit Bravo 200. 505.

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1: 39 copy responding. It's going to be in reference to an 80-year-old female, conscious and breathing, just feeling weak and dizzy. 506.

have an alpha allergic reaction. Zone 47 Alpha, Rescue 47, you're responding to an allergic reaction at 2620 West Briar Boulevard, 2620 West Briar Boulevard, the Wawa, 509.

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1: SQ14 copy on 7. We advise this call originally came in as a trespassing call for people using drugs. Then they're advising the female passed out, possibly on the drugs that she was taken. We do have PD still en route. I can have them advise on scene safety. They did advise that the female is now back on her feet. She's white with a black top and black skirt. 512.

0: Engine 16 Fire Farm. You do a callback. We have a staff member at the door, but they don't know the code to let us in, so we're unable to get access to the facility.
1: Copy, Engine 16. I will also send the door code that we have as the premise hazard while we do the callback, so stand by.
0: They change the code every, like, 3 weeks, so that code's not going to be the right one.
1: Okay, copy. Stand by.

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2: 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Thank you.
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4: 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Thank you. 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
1: What time was the time?
0: Be advised, rescue 216 is 5 minutes into the working code.
1: Copy, we got time. Thank you.
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1: Copy, thank you.
0: No problem. 521. 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Elevator alarm. 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

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Zone 35 Bravo, Rescue 54, Engine 35, 026 Grayson at 1 Compass Isle, 526.

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0: Copy quarters. Rescue 35 is going to be in reference to a patient that is requesting to go to a hospital reference at uncontrollable cost. They do have a caregiver there requesting no sirens. They're attempting to make landline with the actual patient, so disregard, the caregiver is not there. 527.
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1: 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Be advised, they might still be on diversion. We haven't heard any word from them.

0: Units to respond for a structure fire. Structure fire zone 9 Bravo 7067 West Broad Boulevard 7067 West Broad Boulevard. We're receiving from someone who advised they're smelling smoke coming from the vents, advising there's no smoke or flames being seen at this time.
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0: advising there is a haze inside of the structure. And no one is evacuating even after being advised to do so.
1: You missed the 5-6 announcement.

0: or feel crappy around, it's going to be in reference to a patient in a car slumped over with her head on the steering wheel. The caller's advising that the car is running, music is playing, unknown if she's sleeping or passed out. It's going to be a black Cadillac, red rims, 532.
1: All right, time for 6. Time
0: for 6. Sorry about your updated time. You're now 20 minutes into your trauma alert time.
1: Yeah, I copy. We have the time. Thank you.
0: Okay, thank you. 5:32.

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0: 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Rescue 278, I'll show you responding. It's going to be referencing to a 74-year-old female, conscious and breathing. Advise she has surgery for back pain and now experiencing worse pain. 533.

0: 5-6-0.
1: Marshall 5-6-0. For dispatch to units en route, be advised that PD is letting us know that there's heavy smoke coming from the AC that's on the roof.
2: I copy, sir, 533.

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0: 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Nothing showing from the front of the house. We'll be investigating.
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0: 10-4 Leahy seems to be electrical. Lieutenant 225 arrival, 537.
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0: Copy, evacuating everyone from the at this time.

0: 6500 Southwest 16th Street. There's a line arcing a tree. Could you just advise FP&L? 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We're going to go back to me.
1: Copy.

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1: 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You responded to a 79-year-old female, conscious and breathing. Caller asked his wife slipped off the bed and is at the floor, not injured. 542.

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2: 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Female was just taking a nap. She's awake and doesn't need medical attention.
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0: 276 Alpha.
1: 276 Alpha, go ahead.
0: Did you meet him at the door with the AC bag?
2: Acknowledge.
3: West 16th Court, you could just advise FP&L. There's no hazards at this time. The resident says she has called FP&L before. I'm just reaffirming it.
4: 501 Southwest 16th Court, behind that resident.
3: Yeah, that's affirmative. 6501 Southwest 16th Court, the tree behind this resident.
4: We think you have 45.
3: No hazards. We advise FP&L on approach anyway.
4: Copy, visible. 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
1: Copy, risk flag showing you on route. You're responding to a 59-year-old female conscious and breathing. Caller advising she's not feeling well. And requesting fire rescue. She feels tired and does not feel right. The patient is in a white Subaru. I think driving a white Subaru with their lights on. 551.

at 4065 59th Street, 94 High, India Sector. Daughter calling in saying 87-year-old female fell. Unknown the injuries, did not hurt her head. She's not bleeding. Front door will be unlocked.

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1: 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I'm making my way.

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0: 05 Oscar residential fire alarm. 05 Charlie sick person. At 1100 Buchanan Street. 05 Charlie, rescue 205. Sick person call at 2840 Fillmore Street, unit number 5. 604.
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Copy, engine 5 showing you en route. You respond to a caller advising a carbon monoxide alarm. 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We're waiting further at this time. 605. Copy, 205, showing you en route. This call is associated with a verbal, domestic verbal. Caller's requesting fire rescue, advising that daughter possibly took something, unknown what. PD does have the call. They're en route, and they will advise when it's safe to enter. 606.

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1: 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We responded to a fire alarm at 320 at 3221 Northeast A Court, 613.
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2: That was a call we were just at. We're going to go back. That female was faked 6 seizures in front of us while we were there. We'll head back to that call.
0: Copy, Rescue 205. 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I'm placing you on the call, showing you en route.
2: Okay, same address, different person. Okay, show us en route.
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3: Dispatch 8, go ahead.
0: The DOs will be making landline reference the move up and return.
3: Confirming that you're making landline with the time 6 or

change if they need it sooner. They're going to have to make other arrangements. I can give you my telephone or somebody from Hollywood will have to call me.

0: go ahead.
1: Be advised, you are responding to the same address. It is a different unit number. Previously, you had responded to Unit 5. In this case, it's Unit 14.
0: Copy. Yes, we realized that when we saw the age. Thank you.
1: Copy, and pardon for the delay. I was having some traffic here locally. 6:30.

0: 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It's going to be a reference to a guest stuck in the elevator on the third floor. No one sick or injured. Only one patient. 6:30.
1: Copy rescue 66 responding to a 57-year-old male, conscious and breathing. Advised his face is swollen. He's a white male, last seen wearing black shirt and green shorts. He says he's going to be in front of the public. 631.

273, you go Bravo. The word believe is going to be Lennox on the lake. We're going to be waiting for further information for the apartment number in the building.

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0: We're going to have a level 2 trauma to North Broward.
1: Cop the left 2 trauma to North Broward. Just advise when you're in route 633.
0: Copy, thank you.
1: You're welcome, 633.

0: Hi, Charlie. It's the person. Stone 58 Charlie, Rescue 58, it's going to be for a sick person. 1805 Northwest 67th Ave, 1805 Northwest 67th Ave, 633.
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2: 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The desk is still landline. I'm attempting to get some further information from the caller.
1: Copy.

0: SQ58 Australian route is going to be referencing to an 82-year-old female, conscious and breathing. I imagine she's having terrible pain in both legs and also feeling nauseous. The signal did change to a trouble breathing. Advised not breathing normally. 635.
1: One out of two. 635.

0: Go ahead.
1: The caller is advising he's going to be at the end of the construction site near the hospital.
0: We're Forestry North.
1: That's affirmative. It's going to be Forestry North, Unit 421 Alpha, based on his phone number.

Zone 39 Alpha, sick person. Zone 39 Alpha, Rescue 39, you're responding to 5901 Northwest 17th Place, Sunriser Police Apartment, Unit 213, reference to a sick person, 638.

0: 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It's going to be for a pass out.
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1: Negative, they are not on the call.
0: Could you confirm the dispatch number?

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1: Copy, so it's a different apartment, correct?
0: That is affirmative.
1: Copy, thank you.
0: 641.
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0: 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It's going to be in reference to a 71-year-old female whose blood pressure is 80 over 48, saying that she almost passed out. She is currently conscious and breathing. 641.
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That's not clear. Rescue 22, engine 22, ladder 22, fire alarm. You're responding to 5360 North Federal Highway, 5360 North Federal Highway, Broward Health ER, Lighthouse Point, 700 hours.

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0: Stated his neighbor from Unit 106 sprayed a substance on his window, said it was Lysol, but it's a strong smell. 706

respond to a fall with injuries at 1290 North Federal Highway, Allegra, Fort Lauderdale. 709.

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0: You're responding to an 89-year-old female that's conscious and breathing. 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

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Her oxygen tank isn't working. 7-11.

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1: 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She's 21 years old, conscious and breathing. 716.

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1: 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Thank you. All right, speaking copy at 7:23.
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0: 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Northwest 47th Drive, 8456 47th Drive, 54th Charlie Sector. Caller advised the smoke alarm in the bedroom has been going off for 30 minutes. No smoke or flames seen.
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Three Delta Rescue 53, respond to a sick person at 1400 West Commercial Boulevard at DCF in the lobby, 735.

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Zone 10303, gas leaks.

zone 10303, rescue 103, rescue 61, platform 61, engine 103, battalion 24. Responding to a gas leak, 3951 Northeast 18th Avenue, 3951 Northeast 18th Avenue, Lighthouse Village, unit 1501, 736, all units switch over to TAC 1. Versus, you know, YGMC. All units switch over to TAC 2, 737.

0: you can have me responding to a gas leak at 3951 Northeast 18th Avenue. You have units Rescue 103, Rescue 61, Platform 61, and Engine 103 responding. 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
1: Okay.
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0: 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At least one of those should be blocking the HOV lane. Can you advise?
1: Northbound, are you in Hollandale?
0: Negative. Southbound 95, north of Hollandale.

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3: 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That's zone 2 echo. 741.

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0: 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It's going to be referenced a 94-year-old male that fell out of bed, no injury. Just a lift assist.
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1: Rescue 3 en route, Sterling Road, Davie Road, northbound. It's going to be reference to knee and neck injuries. Call later is the landline for further. 749.
2: 3 en route.
1: 749. It's going to be two vehicles, a white vehicle, black vehicle blocking traffic. 749.

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Vehicle versus a tree, 749.

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2: 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Peters Road in South Pine Island. Zone 6 Bravo. 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
2: 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The officers are advising it's at 4800 Northeast 20 Avenue on the east side.
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0: Near the sidewalk, white male, no shirt, black shorts. 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
0: 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You're responding to the intersection of Northwest 8th Street, Northwest 27th Ave. PD has this call. It's going to be for a black female, last seen wearing a black T-shirt. Call is no longer on scene. 755.

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1: Heard advising of 3-vehicle accident, unknown exactly on injuries, and Finn's going to be working on TAC 1, 759.
2: His 2.5-year-old son car seat turned over, and that he also has headaches.

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1: Announcement. Chief Officers, that's today's Charlie Shift, Charlie 113 Hicks. Have a great day.
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1: Copy. Rescue 45, engine 74, battalion 74, engine 33, respond to the turnpike southbound, north of Hollywood Boulevard. They're advising it's a 3-vehicle accident, unknown on injuries. It's going to be an orange Nissan Rogue versus a black Kia in a white vehicle. FHV has the call, 803.

0: Mania. It's two vehicles, one gray, light gray SUV, one black.
1: Any entries? Yes, all with injuries. Engine 112, show you lane route. It's going to be a 5020 Southwest 196 lane. It's a residential fire alarm. 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
3: So, yes.
2: We're receiving a fire at number 5855 with Wilson Park Boulevard.
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0: Zone 16, service call. Female lines lying on the side of the sidewalk. She's light-skinned female with curly hair in the westbound lanes west of the turnpike.
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0: Bronstein. We got three vehicles. This is just south of Sheridan Street, southbound, all in Lane 3.
1: Copy arrival, 811.
2: Rescue Hook, 113 Rescue Hook, crashed with injuries on the turnpike. It's going to be northbound lane, just south of Atlantic, north, just north of the northbound entrance to the plaza. Range Rover and a Honda on the left shoulder.
3: Engine 50 arrival.

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1: You can advise the battalion to hold that alarm, and I'll get to it when I finish off this civil service call.
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1: Battalion 4-6.
0: Battalion 4-6. Engine 16 is asking if they can respond to that alarm in 16 Charlie Zone, but they're working on another call right now. Advise their clearance room.
1: What are the details on that alarm? Is it a residential, commercial?
0: It is a residential alarm. They're advising heat sensor from the dining room.
1: Just have engine 46 continue until if engine 16 gets done and they're closer, then they'll pick it up. But have engine 46 continue.
0: Copy. 814. 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
0: 744 copy on tag 2. It's going to be referenced a accident on the turnpike northbound Atlantic Boulevard to the south of. We have units rescue 78.78, yourself, rescue 50, engine 50, and battalion 13, battalion 113. Reference a Range Rover versus Honda. 815.
2: Rescue 70, we got heavy traffic going northbound.
0: Rescue 70, I copy heavy traffic, 815.
2: 78 back, just have the three units stage at the plaza and we'll advise when we get there.
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2: The plaza.
0: Copy.
2: Here's just going to be northbound, so keep them coming so we can confirm.
0: 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And battalion 113, you copy.
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4: They're arriving now. It's according to the narrative, northbound lane, just south of the Atlantic, just north of the northbound entrance of the plaza.
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0: Rescue 77 receiving a medical alarm, zone 10 Bravo, 7410 Southwest 14th Street. Rescue 77 medical alarm, zone 10 Bravo, 7410 Southwest 14th Street, 7410 Southwest 14th Street. They're advising point of activation from a pendant. They advise fall detection. No contact was made per the alarm company. We're still getting initial.
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0: 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They did advise the pendant is to an 85-year-old male. They got it at a GPS location.
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2: 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We're going to have one VLS transport. 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

0: Parce que ça sonnera.
1: Zone 46 shooting. Battalion 46.
2: Battalion 46.
1: Receiving a shooting call in the approximate location of 911 Northwest 12th Avenue. Advising that they heard two shots, unknown who's shooting.
2: Copy. Just hold the units until PD can advise.
1: Copy. 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
2: Battalion 46.
1: Battalion 46.
2: Your update said you got a report of shooting, that someone heard shooting. There's no report of anyone that got injured, correct?
1: That's affirmative.
2: Hold the units and have PD advised.
1: Copy. 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

0: 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There's nobody of the age of 80 in this house. Nobody fell. Is there any more than 43?
1: 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I also tried calling the number and I got no answer.
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0: 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Tamarack DMS 7511 Northwest 76th Street in Unit 228 West at 849. 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At 1907 Northwest 18th Street. 8:50.
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0: 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Possible injuries, 850. Still getting further, they're still landmines, 850.

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0: 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You're going to be responding to I-95 northbound Colvin's Road south of Accidental Highway. Responding units on Rescue 263, Engine 552, Engine 103. It's going to be a gray Nissan Altima versus unknown vehicle. Unknown injuries at this time, 901.
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0: 9 copy of seizure. 8246 Northwest 127 Lane. 8246 Northwest 127 Lane. 29 Charlie is the apartment at Cypress Point. 81 Alpha. Going to be a 16-year-old female having a seizure.
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3: 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Stand by a minute.
2: 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Just come from the hall. We have no callback number. 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The 918.
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4: 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It's going to be reference a 69-year-old male shortness of breath, not beating well.

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0: 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You're responding to a fire alarm. 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

0: 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It's gonna be for a 93-year-old male that fell and can't get up. The second hand, the caller is not there.
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0: 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You're responding to 5100 North Ocean Boulevard, 5100 North Ocean Boulevard, Sea Ranch Club Alpha, apartment 107, 934.
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0: eyes of that unit. 30-year-old male punches and breathes. He's panting. Does not seem to be okay. He was also yelling at customers. He's wearing no shirt and a black shorts. We have PD and Ralph at the time. He is in the belly. Also be advised that there's an officer safety flag in the area that you can view on your PT. And I'm 39.
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1: Confirming that it was Rescue 16, copy. 942. Attention zone 46, Charlie Rescue 46, responding to an animal bite at 2780 Northwest 16th Court. Any people premise hazards nearby? 942.

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4: 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Rescue 77 transporting, Westside. Rescue 77 transporting, Westside.

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3: Rescue 46.
2: Looking at the numerical, it seems like a caller was calling from Melrose Park over by Kentucky and Dayton Circle.
3: Rescue 46, that's not going to be 46 zone, and we don't have a 2780. So we're going to clear this call if you have any further.
2: It's just showing that he was calling from that zone. I don't know how long ago he passed this person. Address. But I'll go ahead and clear you from the call. 952.
3: Rescue 46, yeah, thank you. 2780 isn't in the zone where we're at now. And if they were calling from where you're saying, I believe that's 47 zone. So if they give us a call back, it'll probably be around there.
2: Copy. 952.

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You're responding to a patient that's experiencing numbness in the arms and legs and feels dizzy. Engine 59, copy clear.

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1: 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We are approaching Station 31. We are going to come take a short stop. Please, nobody get out of their vehicles.
0: Copy that. 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
1: Eastbound ramp.
0: The ramp. 10 on.
2: Down into where?
0: Acknowledged. 10-11.
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2: Rescue 110 is responding to a trouble breathing in our zone at 2100 Northwest 29th Avenue, but he's coming from Broward University. Closer unit to respond?
3: Try to find a closer unit if you can. Battalion 46, you have a suppression unit responding?
2: Negative, I'll check.

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1: Have a suppression unit respond and keep 110 until you can find a closer unit.
2: Okay, it's not giving me any recommendations, but I'll go ahead.
3: That's affirmative. It's showing a 16-year-old male.
4: Thank you.
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0: Negative. I'm asking if PD didn't call this, is about to get on this call.
1: PD is attached to this call, that's correct. That's affirmative. Doesn't show them responding as yet. Down 46.
2: Can you switch to a talkable channel?
1: Copy. Taxi.
2: Which tax is that?

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1: They weren't being recommended. Can you, was that a glitch or is it something that was just an oversight?

0: cameras and they weren't closer.
1: Copy, Rescue 202 Triangulation.

0: 10, was it?
1: It just pulled 110 because it supposedly was closer at the time, based on the recommendation. 16 in route.
0: Quite a distance away from that call. So I'm just trying to get clarification if there was an issue with the computer or the system, and so I could go ahead and do a ticket for it. Thank you.

0: Fire Control Rescue 4, sir.
1: I'm just reading in the notes that it says Rescue 110 is responding from Broward. If that's so, you can just cancel them because we're a rival.
0: Copy. They were canceled, 1021.

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Howard, 10:21. Female conscious breathing. She's feeling dizzy and having problems breathing.

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0: 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Attention, Zone 30 Bravo, Rescue 237, responding to 4540 Northwest 26th Street. 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

0: Yes, ma'am. Do I have to close out the call with Firecom and then come back to you?
1: Negative. Joan, you were at scene. Your arrival time was at 9:44. Departure to the hospital was 9:55. Arrival at the hospital was 10:05.
0: Copy that. Thank you.
1: You're welcome. 10:27.
2: Yeah, and PD's holding, you said?
3: That's right. They're holding for a fertility unit.
2: What are the details on it, please?
3: Initially, they said someone walked in and said she was attacked by three men. She was injured. Then they said she wasn't answering questions, and then she walked away towards St. Anthony's.

0: 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Just we'll clear our unit, and then we can respond out if they need us.
1: 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What can you do, guys? 202, copy, clear.
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0: Charlie 4-6. I'm looking at the run card. It shows that it was at a stale GPS. It needed to be refreshed. That's why it recommended Rescue 110.
1: Sorry, a stale GPS? I'm not familiar with that terminology.
0: It's just showing that the closest unit response needed to be refreshed once I pulled up the call for the recommendation.
1: Copy. All right. So our system, our units were on in your system at the time. It was just a glitch in the system. Thank you. Four six switching back to main.

after 5:30 en route. 10:30. 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Zone 2 Bravo, pass out.

0: Bravo Rescue 2, respond to a pass out at 720 Northeast 2nd Street. Near St. Anthony's campus on the Northeast 2nd Street. 1031.
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0: Copy, Rescue 2 en route. It's in reference to a black female wearing a red shirt and purple skirt. Says that she's 6 months pregnant and feeling dizzy and faint. 1031.

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To respond to a sick person at 1109 Northwest 5th Street in apartment 2, 1032.

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1: Conscious and breathing. Caller stated she took some bad drugs and believes she's going to pass out. PD has to call. 1034. Dispatch one.

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0: 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Shea is in the parking lot of Baptist Health in a white Subaru. She's a 56-year-old female, vomiting, not feeling well.
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1: 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Dixie Highway.
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1: 12th Street
2: 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Acknowledge. 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
4: So this is in reference to a dog locked in a beach Lexus SUV. 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

0: For mechanical.
1: And on, he's at 10-4-4. Just some breathing with heart pain at 10-4-4.
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0: 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Rescue 35.
1: For the notes, it says that the patient assaulted one of the nurses on scene.
0: That's affirmative, but it's for the patient that they're requesting rescue.

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1: 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It's going to be in the inertia station. 78-year-old male, high blood pressure, very anxious.
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One patient complaining of back pain. PD is also going to be en route.

2016, ladder 35, respond to overdose at 1425 Northwest 62nd Street on the second floor, advising suite 200, 1054.

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1: Thank you.
0: You're welcome.
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1: Copy that. We're on scene. We're just trying to face-to-face with the employee that called it out.
0: Acknowledge. I'll have info channel contact the number.
1: Copy. Thanks.
0: 10:59.
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1: Do you want me to call the supervisor landline?
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1: Okay.

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1: Hold on, I'm running along with them now. Stand by one moment. Where exactly are you in your street?
0: We're at the 1020.

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1: Rescue 114.
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1: That's affirmative. Ladder 35 will be joining me.
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0: 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Are you still en route?
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0: Attention Zone 8 Charlie, rescue 8, respond to fall with injuries at 2601 South Federal Highway at Enterprise Truck Rental. 1111.

0: 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We're taking off Pompano for training here at Pompano. I've got four souls on board. 2+20 on the fuel. We'll be out here training probably for the next 2 hours. Risk assessment is medium, and I'd like F3 time shifts.
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0: 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They're going to be in a black Honda in the westbound lanes. He is breathing.
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0: there might be two issues going on here. 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Do you want a rescue to respond? I'm sorry, can you repeat? You were low on volume.
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It's in reference to a 10-year-old juvenile that has a concussion. 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
0: Can you do a callback and see what field they're on, or if you got a faculty member to come direct us?
1: 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The building has a blue tent.
0: Okay, copy.
1: 1131. Alpha pass out. Attention zone 47 Alpha rescue 47. Respond to a pass out at 2640 West Broward Boulevard at Jiffy Lube. 1132.

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0: 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He pulled out his catheter and now is bleeding.
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Check your MDT for permanent hazards nearby at 1135.

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0: 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See if there's a closer unit on that side.

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1: 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Battalion 46.
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2: 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Ladder 35 is responding from out east.
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0: 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Put me on that fire alarm, La Quinta.
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0: 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Battalion Chief Mike O'Donnell is now out of service and has returned to quarters for the final time. 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We'll take it from here.
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3: 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We're on the road. 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
1: 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Reference a 48-year-old female having a seizure and passed out. 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
1: A white Ford F-150 versus a black Honda Accord in the, that's left in the eastbound lane.

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1: 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You on us there?
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2: 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Says the 85-year-old male that's conscious and breathing, advising he's not feeling well.
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0: Rescue 96, acknowledged.
3: Rescue 52 is pretty much on another call right there at the hospital. The children on the call with us for the accident.
0: I see Rescue 52 in the accident. Stand by, just one.
4: I have an allergic reaction to iodine.

over hours. We're pretty certain the area should be maybe 2 to 3 minutes of back from the location of the church. 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

0: does it show what store they're by?
1: Oh, no injury. Garage on the south side on the ground level.
0: Copy.
1: 1155. Hit and run with injuries. You're responding to approximate location 3838 West Atlantic Boulevard, 3838 West Atlantic Boulevard. 1155.

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0: 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I'm going to place Rescue 7 on the call.
1: 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What is it?
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0: 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Hold on one. Do not need copy. My invite is fire inside, so just at this time. You need to switch over to attack one. Level one.
1: We're going to be out of service for a special detail. The battalion's aware.
0: Ladder 30, out of service, level one. 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Holy. 1202.

0: 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They're reviving a fire inside. No one is trapped. No hazmat reported. It's going to be in front of the main door. No one is sick or injured. Touch all 3.
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1: 202, I copy you responding. 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Are you? Do you need an engine?
0: All right.
1: I copy that. It's a white male vehicle on the south side of the business. Passed out inside the vehicle, 1205.

0: be advised, we're being escorted by one of the workers here. It's going to be the back building, the old part of Reuters. Looks to be in the northeast corner. We'll advise when we get eyes on it.
1: Copy, 1205. 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

0: in 79. We're going to have this as Reuters Command. I do see some smoke in the area. We're going to go ahead and confirm this as a commercial structure fire, please.
1: Copy. Retrieval Officer Safety, Provo 7.

Rescue 563 is going to rescue call zone 9 Alpha, 7081 Northwest 16th Street. Rescue 56, rescue call zone 9 Alpha, 7081 Northwest 16th Street, apartment B as in Bravo 421, 7081 Northwest 16th Street, apartment B as in Bravo 421. It's going to be referenced as a 62-year-old female with chest pain, shortness of breath. She does have lupus. Shame mounted.

0: 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The people in a wheelchair need assistance getting upstairs. The elevators are not working.
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2: 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That's 8540 Southwest 18th Street. 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
2: 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Daniel 43, rescue 95, platform 80, copy a crash with injuries, or dive call, Coral Ridge Drive, Royal Palm Boulevard. 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
4: 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You can place me on that call as well. I'll be going over attack 1.

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1: 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Thank you.
0: You're welcome, sir. 12:24. Rescue 44, it's a 20-year-old female who is cautious and having trouble breathing with a lump on the side of her rib at 12:24.
2: The
1: 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Stand by for size up. Looks like it's going to be on the on Coral Ridge southbound, just south of Sample.
3: 10-4, Coral Ridge southbound, just south of Sample.
1: It appears we have three people on the embankment at this time, accompanied by PD.
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0: 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The one solo occupant is on the embankment at this time. We can hold on to see what the units we have. Rescue 80. And you clear Battalion 71.
1: So far, Battalion 71, you can clear. 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

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I copy you en route. The prisoner has stomach pains. 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
3: Copy. We were stopped by PD. It says we can't pass, so they just called FPNL. You're gonna have to start a 47 unit for this.
0: Copy. Just confirming. You want me to start a 47 units to the PD for that abdominal pain.
3: Correct. We'll stay on it as well if we can get around this down power line.
0: Copy that. 1234.

0: 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This is a seizure. 1234.
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0: 1234. 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
3: Go to is being respond, or being recommended. 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
4: Rescue 2, cancel that request. 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
3: Copy that. Thank you. Disregard Battalion 46. 35.
4: Battalion 46, the fire comes.
3: Go ahead.
4: Please send out a group 2 page to advise that there's a down power line which have PD rerouting traffic between 9th Ave and all the way to approximately 18th Avenue on Broad Boulevard.
3: Copy that, Battalion 46. 1236. 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
5: 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Thank you.
3: You're welcome, 1236.
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6: 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The address listed doesn't really show that.
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1: Rescue 18, copy and route from Rock Island and Atlantic. It could be for a patient that is cold to the touch. She's lethargic, face is discolored. Still getting further, 1237.
2: 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Rescue 9.
3: 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Do you have ED and help?
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0: 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You can clear TAC 1. 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We'll go back to main.
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0: It was a female with high blood pressure and a rapid heart rate. That's all I had. It was a Spanish speaker. 201, but the address that Rescue 80 arrived at is a church parking lot.
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0: 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You're responding to a fire alarm at 820 Northeast 3rd Street at St. Anthony's Catholic School. And clear.
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2: 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I'll put you on that seizure call. 246, copy, clear.

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1: 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Which of the level?
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0: 13. We're going to do a refusal. 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
1: 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Thank you.
2: Engineer, car come. Engineer, go ahead. We're clear. 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That's affirmative, but it looks like engine 2 just went arrival.
0: 302, Robert of Broward.
2: 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Copy, thank you. You're welcome.

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0: 247, copy. Zone 35, rescue 35, response to the seizure, 1720 Northeast 56th Street. 2 Fox, rescue 46, respond to the diabetic problem at 1205 Northwest 7th Street. Unit 101, 1326. Female in her 60s about to pass out.

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0: Can't hear that call. 1045 down. 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

0: 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Rescue 5 Engine 107 responding to a fall with injuries 2700 Hollywood Boulevard, 2700 Hollywood Boulevard.
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0: okay. Sure, you're in route 2700 Hollywood Boulevard. 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
0: Copy, we're on Hollywood Boulevard, flight 81A. I'm going to switch back to dispatch 8.
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0: 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It's going to be at West Regional Library, 8601 West Broward Boulevard, 8601 West Broward. Passerby advising of a female that fell out of her wheelchair, conscious of her needs assistance. We also did get a welfare check from two other parties as well. We're starting PD.
1: Acknowledge.
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0: 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Rescue 56, rescue calls on 9 Alpha, 1751 Northwest 75th Avenue, apartment 108, 17051 Northwest 75th Avenue, apartment 108 at Omega. It's going to be a patient in her 70s. She's dizzy, altered mental status.
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0: 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Risk 11. Risk 11, you're being canceled at 1409. 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

0: 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We're back in the city. Peterson, 07.
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2: Ladder 35, unknown medical, 2907 East Commercial Boulevard.
3: Rescue 56 arrival.
1: Rescue 56 arrival.
2: Westbound in the plaza. He's now on commercial. Park on Battalion 46, do you want them to continue or have DLE advise?
3: Battalion 46, can you repeat?
2: Ladder 35, Rescue 16, we're dispatched to a man slumped over in a vehicle, a white work van. 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Do you want them to continue or have DLE advise? 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
3: Have them continue. However, just update us on when DLE is en route.
2: Acknowledge, Live 35, continue. 1411.
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0: 3 Alpha Rescue 3, sick person, 3001, Southwest 18th Terrace, Lauderdale Lakes, mobile home, apartment 7, 1413. Your call?
1: Yeah, I'm responding. What are the details? If you could send it to the MDT, please.
0: Rescue 302, I did send it to you. It's 401 North Fort Lauderdale Beach Boulevard at the W Hotel. 45-year-old male stepped on a metal hanger and cut his foot. Verifying he's in apartment 2106.
1: Do you have anyone else on it?
0: Negative. Yes. Yeah, guys, negative. This is just yourself, Rescue 302. Engine 13, Rescue 13 is arrival. Disregard, Engine 13 is arrival now. Want a first responder? Engine 13 is on another call. I can dispatch another engine.
1: Just making sure so I can clear whoever it was. However, the call is not on my MDT, so if you could resend it, please.
0: Be advised, I can't resend it to your MDT. It'll clear your times. You want me to?
1: Thank you.
0: 1414.
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0: Continue Rescue 16, but we ran up on a car accident here on Commercial Boulevard, heading eastbound, white SUV versus a black, or a black SUV versus a white SUV. We'll give you an address in a second.
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0: We are, but that was dispatched at 2907 East Commercial, but I saw in the notes that they're turning into the Flanagan's parking lot. Isn't that around the 1500 block of East Commercial?
1: That's affirmative. They're turning into the Flanagan's parking lot. Stand by, we'll get a better location from DLE. They're advising that the male is limping, looking at his truck, his hazards are on, and he was in the middle of the intersection of Coral Ridge, northbound. Stand by, we'll try and get a better location.
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1: 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Is PD responding to the 1500 block of East Commercial?
0: They are. They are following all the updates. It's a white male driver, approximately 50 years of age, was driving on the sidewalk.
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Battalion Anna, copy. You're going to be responding to a residential fire at 2802 West Oakland Park Boulevard. It's going to be the Sunshine Holiday Mobile Home and RV Park. We have responding units, Rescue 87, Rescue 20, Rescue 237, Engine 20, Engine 37, Quint 87. Complainant advised they see smoke inside a mobile home. It's going to be lot number 254, 1425. 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

0: 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I'm going to leave 37 Alpha at the plug. You do have a good working hydrant, and we're coming up.
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1: 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I'm in the command post.
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1: 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We'll do a callback to confirm. Okay, thank you.

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2: 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So 105 Delta Rescue, 105 follows the injuries, 2472 Wiley Street, 2472 Wiley Street, Zone 05 Juliet Rescue 5, responding to 1619 Liberty Street, 1619 Liberty Street.
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5: You got 31 dispatch.
2: Go ahead.
5: Rescue 105 saw the report of injuries or just to fall.
2: Call taker still would like to get further information on what type of fall it is. It just says patient fell.
5: You got 31 copy. I'll give you more notes.
2: Will do. En route, it's going to be 1619 Liberty Street, 71-year-old female, conscious and breathing, fell on her back and just had back surgery, 1442.

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0: of fall, no injuries. 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
0: 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To a fall, no injuries. It's a resident that presses medical button. He has no injuries, 68-year-old male, 1450.

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1: 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Head and neck injuries. 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

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Rescue 278. 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It's going to be a 69-year-old male, over 300 pounds, who was just got home from the hospital, and they can't get him from the car to the house.

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1: 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Trevor, thank you. Zone 29, Charlie 1, sick person. 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
0: Center
2: 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She responded to 84 year old male, conscious and breathing. 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Ask the doctor if I was transported. 1501.
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1: 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Zone 47, Charlie, OB patient. Zone 47, Charlie, Rescue 47, OB patient, 656 Southwest 16th Avenue, Apartment 4, 1503.

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1: 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She's the first trimester, 13 weeks. She's cramping. Abdominal pain. 1505.
0: 1505.

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0: 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It's going to be referenced a 30-year-old female, postpartum, just gave birth, has high blood pressure.
1: Okay.
0: No.

receiving a commercial fire alarm, Zone 9 Bravo, 6702 Northwest 9th Street, 6702 Northwest 9th Street, Health and Behavioral Dimensions. Their rising point of activation is the Bedroom Motion, Zone 11. 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We are possibly still receiving additional per the alarm company line.

21-year-old female. So, Shavita Walker outside wearing a blue shirt requesting FD. Advised that they're not sure what set off the alarm that they have evacuated.

0: for the call taker, but per Rapid SOS, it looks like he's at 6350 Coolidge Street. That's where his phone is pinging to currently.
1: 3045 copy. We'll see if we can locate somebody.
0: Thanks. You're welcome. He's going to be a Hispanic male wearing a gray shirt, blue pants.
1: Copy, gray shirt, blue pants.
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0: Acknowledge, 1510. 2871 North Federal Highway at Coast to Coast Imports. 1510. Rescue 210, copy, I'll show you. It's going to be a 30-year-old female. She is conscious, breathing, and she's feeling dizzy. And this is going to be an employee, aka Golf 9. 1510. Copy, you're responding. 1510.
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5: Copy. 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
1: 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Rescue 77, receiving rescue call zone 6, Bravo, 9200 block of North New River Canal Road, 9200 block of North New River Canal Road. It's going to be a 35-year-old male having heart issues. In shortness of breath, he was walking in the area.
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3: 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Rescue 53, respond to the city of Tamarack for an allergic reaction. 5402 Northwest 27th Avenue. 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
2: 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She's a 63-year-old female.
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0: 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Engine 69, responding to a crash with injury at 263 South Hollybrook Drive, 1521.
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0: Do you have an apartment number?
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0: Rescue 56, rescue calls on 14 Bravo, 1110 South 07, 1110 South 07. At the Golden Age Manor, they're rising. She's in the big room, 70-year-old female, difficulty breathing on the left side. Acknowledge.
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Chicken BT for your premise hazards, 1527.

0: 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Hit and run with injuries at 4141 Northwest 44th Avenue, 1529.
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It's going to be at public 4849 Coconut Creek Parkway, 4849 Coconut Creek Parkway, Sector 50 Alpha. 85-year-old female fainted and hit her head. She's currently conscious.

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0: Rescue 96, rescue calls on 9 Bravo, 406 Northwest 68th Avenue, apartment 404, 406 Northwest 68th Avenue, apartment 404. It's going to be reference a 70-year-old female that fell and can't feel her left side. Pretty easy.
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Thank you. 5049.

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0: receiving a rescue call from 5 Bravo, 8962 Cleary Boulevard, 8962 Cleary Boulevard. They're advising it's a 62-year-old male with high blood pressure, conscious and breathing. Rescue 76.
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0: Rescue 76, show you in route from Nova and Pine Island. November Alpha Riviera. And the phone number is going to be 726-243-7699. Okay, gotta let's know. Thank you. 1551.
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Zone 53, Echo Letter 35, fire alarm at 3031 West Commercial Boulevard, hometown suite, 1600 hours.

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1: Rescue 202, copy your responding. Be advised, DLE also has a call that advised when safe to enter. They're advising an employee told her that a victim is inside room 519, and they heard her being beaten up and is crying, and they believe she needs EMS. 1603.
2: I just hope they're checking if Tamarack has the call.
1: Be advised, I'm checking with Tamarack. They don't have the call. Be advised, they spoke to the front desk. They advised no.
2: I just wanted to see if they had the call too, because it's very close.
1: Acknowledged. Just negative. Be advised, we did call. They advised no fire. Alarm has been malfunctioning lately.

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0: The alarm company called back, advised they made contact with the key holder, DeAndre, who advised false alarm to cancel.
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0: Deal to respond to my location for signal 4. I'm not involved. However, there's two vehicles. There is damage. No medicals needed. It is going to be Andrews Avenue South, just south of 60th Street, before the on-ramp to I-95 South. So Andrews Ave South, just before the on-ramp to I-95 South.
1: 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What's the vehicle description?
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1: That's 214. It's going to be in reference to an elderly patient. With back hurting. Standby. It looks like there's two patients on this.

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0: 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We'll continue response until he arrives.
1: 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I believe Rescue 14 said that they were advised.
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0: 917, is there something I can help you with?
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0: And what's the reference?
1: 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For backing.
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1: Rescue 16, copy your response. BMS is responding to a fall injury at 1639 Northeast 26th Street Independence Hall Wellness Center. It's a 63-year-old male, consistent breathing that fell and has pain in his back. 1639.

0: Hello.
1: Yes, please. Thank you.
0: Okay.
1: Is rescue 232 available for coverage?
0: Copy. They're currently assigned on the call until we assign the second rescue.
1: Okay, copy. Thank you.
0: 1630. Rescue 75. I'll show you responding.
2: Unincorporated Fort Lauderdale for a stroke BLS. There's going to be two patients for the caller. One's a stroke alert, and they're requesting another rescue to respond. Lauderdale's up first. They're not available. Fort Lauderdale second. Can you advise?
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1: 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They're going to need a stair chair that is battery operated to take this subject up the stairs to the third floor.
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0: 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Battalion 46, copy.
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0: 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The caller's now advising no injuries.
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1: Rescue 25, we're short responding single unit. What was on the point?
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3: 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We have patient contact, BLS. Okay. Right shoulder pain. Secondary to a fall.
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0: And is that Ladder 35 arrival?
1: Not Ladder 35. Yeah, we are arrival. I already hit the button. But no injuries, no hazards. They just need PD. They're in the turning lane. The vehicles are, as described on the MDT, they're heading southbound.
0: Televised CLE. 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
1: Dispatch 2 for Pembroke Park is requesting a mutual aid rescue. 5100 West Hollandale Beach Boulevard for an assault with injuries. 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Why is it?
0: EMS, can you repeat the address?
1: 5100 West Hollandale Beach Boulevard. That's 5100 West Hollandale Beach Boulevard. It looks like it's close to 31 zone.
0: EMS, 31 copy. You can dispatch a rescue from 31.
1: Rescue 31 or 231, sorry, you cut off.
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0: It's going to be rescue 31.
1: Rescue 31, correct?
0: So I'm copy, rescue 31.
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0: Affirmative, I advised that PD was only needed. There was no hazards. They only needed PD for report, and I updated the address.
1: Copy. Because I have a caller that just called back, and they were saying they're across the street from the Calvary at 2401 West Cypress. They're further down from the BJ's.
0: Across from the Calvary is on Cypress Creek, correct?

0: and where they were at the BJ's was the double Mercedes in the turn lane, heading southbound, no injuries, just requesting PD and no hazards.
1: Copy. Yes, that's it.

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0: That's confirming 231. Oh, no, Rescue 31, you're at Pepper Park. Never mind. Zone 46, Charlie, sick person. Zone 49, Alpha, Ladder 49, Elevator Rescue, 48 Hendricks Isle at Meritage Condos. 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
0: 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They're still landline trying to get further. 1705.
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0: weak. 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Rescue situation, are you available? 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
1: There's two vehicles that are on the on ramp. This was a 304 nobody hurt here. It's separate from the other accident.
2: Yeah,
1: on my next side, trip course and pull.

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0: 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I'm asking it, if I can him out.
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Park. It's going to be a reference to Colors Alone, ran out of meds, having asthma, and his breathing is getting worse. It's a 6-year-old male. He's going to be next to a big 18-wheeler. 17-10.

0: 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Caller's neighbor, that's why the gas smell is coming from the garage. The neighbor is possibly working with fiberglass in the garage.
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0: 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We're going to be heading there, so just put us on the call.
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1: Good, 2 and a half.
0: You're responding to trouble breathing. It's a one-year-old female having trouble breathing. It's apartment B, Bravo. The baby is coughing. They're advising the baby is coughing but not breathing, confirming. It's ineffective breathing. Be advised it's ineffective breathing. Rescue 302, copy.
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1: 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Zone 2 Delta Engine 2 Battalion 46, respond to a cardiac arrest. 437 Northwest 7th Terrace, Apartment B, Bravo. They're advising the 1-year-old female is not conscious, not breathing, blue in color. 1718.

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0: 1719. Zone 2 Delta 1, Ladder 2 Rescue 8, accident with injuries, 101 Northwest 9th Avenue. 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Zone 2 Foxtrot Rescue 202, sick person, 639 Northwest 8th Avenue. 1719.
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0: 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Ladder 2 also responding. Be advised. It's a gray sedan versus an unknown vehicle. They're arriving right off of Broward Boulevard and Northwest 9th Avenue. They hear a female in the background saying she's okay, but the baby's crying. 1720.

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2: 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Where's that car accident for the ladder?
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4: 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We'll be investigating. Everybody appears to be out.
5: 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We'll have ice. 1722.
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0: 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No injuries reported. 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
1: 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So PD also has the call. We're still waiting for further. 1737.

0: 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Rescue 30, be advised, due to the call being also a silent alarm with PD, we're please stage until PD can advise.
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0: That is negative. 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CAD recommended rescue. 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
2: I guess one of the subjects sold the vehicle that caused all those accidents, now currently bailed out, and he's in the water, and they're trying to get him out, but he's just hanging out in the water.
3: 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You can speak to it. 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
4: 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Engine 2. Rescue 302, North Andrews Avenue, Northeast 6th Street, 1741, Rescue 16, you can cancel.

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0: repeat the address that we're supposed to be going to?
1: 3034 Hayes Street. 3034 Hayes Street. Their air is not out of service, but it's just nobody's able to talk. So I don't know a staging yet, so I'm trying to get that for you.
0: Copy. We'll head towards 3034 Hayes then.
1: Oh. I know, 1745.
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0: 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It's going to be 350 North Panhandle Road, 350 North Panhandle Road, apartment 301. It's going to be referenced to an 85-year-old female that feels like she's about to faint. Shortness of breath and tachycardic.
1: Acknowledge.
0: Acknowledge.
2: Northwest 31st Avenue across the street. At bus number 1309. 24 Route Imperial, 1749. Is it a different location?
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0: Rescue 89, 750. To a 39-year-old male, consistent breathing, having shortness of breath. He's going to be across the street from Calvary Christian Academy on bus number 1308. 1750.
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1: I'm sorry, I didn't copy that.
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1: Okay.
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0: 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Zone 0303 receiving a fight with injury. 0303 Rescue 11, Engine 103, 5001 North Federal Highway, Walmart at 1757.
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1: Acknowledge, Rescue 53, 1759. Zone 47 Alpha, pass out. Zone 47 Alpha, rescue 247, respond to Walmart, 2500 West Barra Boulevard at the entrance. 1759.

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3: 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Be advised responding to a cardiac arrest. They're advising. The patient is cold, not conscious, not breathing. They're advising obvious death. 1820.

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1: 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And now the caller advised the female fainted. It's a 20-year-old female conscious and breathing. It's going to be in front of the address.
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1: 826.
4: We're taken out of the elevator. 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

0: times. I'm searching previous incidences with the phone number. 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
1: For copy. We're going to try this one building. 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
0: Copy. I do show previous incidences for a call on February 21 with 7th floor, unit 702. 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I'm searching further.

0: of 30th and Grant. Is that where you're currently at right now?
1: Got it. We'll back up a little bit.
0: Agnosh, 1828. 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Multifamily structure fire.

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1: 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Copy Rescue 48. The caller reference to... 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We're still waiting for additional information via language line. AC31. Zone 46 Bravo Rescue 46, respond to a pass out 490 Northwest 17th Place. 1832.
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4: Rescue 46, BMI is the male is not making any sense, advising his face hasn't fallen off, and he keeps saying it's not a good idea that he drives himself. He's saying he doesn't want to pay for an ambulance, he just wants to get to the hospital. Do you want DLE to respond, or your advice?
5: Put PD on this, and 5 Italian 46. Just put a staging until he responds.
4: Acknowledge. Fire comm, Battalion 46.
1: Battalion 46.
4: Yeah, guys, we have a patient that Rescue 46 is responding to is a pass out. He's not making any sense. Advising that his face hasn't fallen off. He keeps saying it's not a good idea for him to drive himself. He wants to get to the hospital, but he doesn't want to pay for an ambulance. It's a 42-year-old male. Be advised, we have PD responding, having pain all over his body. We're going to have PD respond also. Copy?
1: Copy. What do you need from me?
4: Just to advise you, per Rescue 46.
1: Thank you.
4: 1838.
5: Rescue 46, just have a staging.
4: Copy. Rescue
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0: 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It's the left elevator on the south tower.
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2: Six, go ahead.
1: Does DLE have an estate, a time frame?
2: Negative. They're just advising first available unit. They're still holding.
1: Is that state Battalion 46?
2: Acknowledged. Battalion 46, copying.
3: Battalion 46, sorry, I missed that.
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3: Stand by, 46.
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2: See if you could raise another unit from a different district and let them know that we have a medical emergency that the rescue is staging on and they need a unit to respond.
1: I acknowledge. I'll advise the 1847.

0: 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Husband fell in the bathroom, is not feeling well. 66-year-old male, conscious and breathing.
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1: Copy. Sample Road, east of the railroad crossing. We're getting another caller saying that the paramedics are needed for the female. Let me see if the SO is en route.

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3: 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Did you want PD to respond? Six, go ahead.
4: I will be just a clear and solid signal. We get to communications worker.

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0: 231 arrival staging 1852. 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
0: 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Assist 6142 North State Road 7, 6142 North State Road 7, Unit 106, 94 Echo Sector. 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
1: 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Hillsborough Boulevard, Lyons Road. Hillsborough Boulevard, Lyons Road, 94 Bravo Sector. 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
0: Everything's all clear from 9th to the hump off of 39th Avenue. Do we have a better location for this vehicle?
1: It's possibly showing in Deerfield Beach jurisdiction. We're just trying to confirm with the call taker.
0: Copy. Also be advised, Deerfield Plaza is in Deerfield. It'll be closer to power line.

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1: No, they did not request to cancel. 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
0: Gotcha.
1: 1909.
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0: Copy, thank you. 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Where is the location? 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We'll keep looking, though.
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1: 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Good night.
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1: 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It's going to be at the New Hampton building, K for Kilo, unit 210, 1915.

0: Copy. Thank you. I'll be coming down.
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0: 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Mechanical battalion is aware.
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1: advised, we're going to have a refusal. We're going to be available momentarily. Is there another call in our zone?
0: That's affirmative. Intercepted is on scene. Rescue 36 is currently en route to Cayman. Is a passed out. Updates are advised. It's going to be a fall injury. 8401 Northwest 45 Street.
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Zone 46 Bravo, Rescue 46, you're responding to a sick person at 701 West Briar Boulevard, 701 West Briar Boulevard, the Marathon Gas, 1923.

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0: Copy, rescue 6, 1, 2, you're en route. This is a 45-year-old male, conscious and breathing, urinating blood, 1924.

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0: Mr. Ford, this is a note of pending activation. 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
1: She's engaged in an emergency pending with an open line, no response.
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0: There is an officer with the flag in the area. Coming for apartment number 108. What am I going to see in safety, 1931?
1: Rescue
0: 57, copy. Copy of us. And Rescue 57. Comments on the call and stating somebody, a 51-year-old female, awake and breathing, complaining of back pain, rambling, saying that she sees people and people are trying to attack her via internet and the phone. What advice, 1931?

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0: have reference assist SWAT.
1: Thank you.
0: You're welcome, 1935. Rescue 41, go ahead.
2: Good evening. Do you happen to have the phone number of the person who called 911 on our call that we are currently on? We are switching locations for the drop-off of the hospital, and I want to inform them.
0: The person who called 911, the phone number is going to be 786-709-1869. That's 786-709-1869.
2: Copy that. Thank you so much. Have a great night.
0: You as well.

0: 5289.
1: And I go ahead.
0: Just confirming, it's on scene.
1: That's affirmative. We had a delay. We're going to be leaving momentarily.
0: Copy. 1936.
2: Two, six, three, much.
0: Go ahead.
2: We're going to tell the call for rescue 63, send the target.
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0: Copy, Mr. 30. It's the first party caller, 56-year-old female, comes to breathing, calls of it to a burn, referencing patient advising she's in a lot of pain from a prior burn that happened on the 17th, and the leg is in a lot of pain now. 1941.

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2: 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Rescue 54, you're responding to an 87-year-old mother who can no longer stand or raise her arm. 1945.
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1: 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So basically we're interior right now, we're almost done. Just stand by.
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1: No, I'm not responding. Rescue 5-4, the three-person crew is responding.
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0: I was assisting the advisor that PD was still holding for first available, but now it shows they're in route times too.
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1: ça. Est-ce que tu as tout, Raph?
0: Is there an injury
1: zone? That's affirmative. It seems PD is on scene requesting fire rescue in reference to a laceration to the foot. They are advising you guys can come code 1.
0: Copy. Turning up.
1: Copy route 258. Zone 46, Charlie, sick person. Zone 46, Charlie, rescue 46. You're responding to a sick person at 2511 Northwest 30th Terrace. Zone 2, Charlie 1, Engine 2. You're responding to a commercial fire alarm at 100 Southeast 3rd Avenue, the 1 Financial Plaza, 1958.

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